0: Hi.
1: Pink Panthress, alongside Zara Larsson, was Stateside. Before that, a song I've not heard for blimmin' ages. Martin Solvig and Dragonette with Hello. Do you have a guess at the year? What are you saying? When did that come out? If you're saying 2012, you're very near, but you're wrong. If you're saying 2009, you're further away than 2012. 2011, it's 15 years old now, that actually.

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Charlie XCX, Lil Yachty, and After the After Party. It's playing on BFBS, the Forces station. How are you doing? Wherever you're joining me around the Forces world, thanks so much. It's Lydia Tester with you. Got plenty of tunes on the way, don't you worry. We've got Tiesto coming up, some Tyler as well. And if you're into your gaming and your esports, I've got some news for you. It's all on the way after BB Rexha and Faithless with New Religion.

Stereo MC's Step It Up. Forces News on the way. And we say bye to Gibraltar. Have a fantastic day. It's Kylie Minogue for you now. Lights, camera, action.

The Chainsmokers and Paris. It's playing on BFBS at Forces Station. Having a look ahead today for what's on TV, BFBS TV, that is. And you can also find everything at bfbs.com/TV guide, where it tells you what's on all the channels. But a few highlights for you. So first of all, Dear England, it is the last episode showing today, but all episodes are available to catch up as well. But if you're watching it in real time, it's on BBC Two at 9 o'clock UK time tonight, okay? Also, we're kind of staying with the football theme, especially because the World Cup's on the way. Football's Next Generation, that's on BBC One at 10 past 11 UK time in the nighttime as well. Also, sports-wise, Roland Garros, TNT Sports, that's on 9:30 UK breakfast time, okay? So in the morning. And one more for you, a film premiere happening on BFBS Extra. It is at 10 past 8 UK time in the evening, Knights of the Zodiac. When a goddess of war reincarnates into the body of a young girl, a street orphan discovers that he is destined to protect her. Fantasy drama starring Sean Bean, McKenyu, Famke Janssen and Madison Eisman. If fantasy dramas are your thing, then totally recommend. As I said, bfbs.com/TV guide is where you can go to find absolutely everything that is on, so you never miss anything.

BTS with Butter on The Breakfast Show on BFBS. Salisbury Plain, good morning. Hope you had a good weekend. How's it going? It's Matt Gibbs here with you, by the way, through till 10 a.m. I'm here every weekday morning on BFBS Salisbury Plain from 6:30 a.m. And we're into June. Somehow that has happened. Monday, 1st of June today. Hope you're good. Mixture of what kind of light rain, cloud and sunshine today. A real mix. Cooler than it was last week. The heat wave pretty much over now. 19 degrees the highs today, despite being into June. And it officially being the start of summer today, apparently. The weather not quite as summery as it was last week. But you know what? The break after all that warm weather, probably going to be deserved, I think. But yes, into June somehow. Have you got a kind of plan for June? How do you want it to look? What have you got to do during the next month? And are you going to get it done or just blink and we'll be into July? That's probably the most likely. You can let me know. And of course, let me know what you got up to over the weekend. Salisbury.plain at bfbs.com. Did you have a good weekend? I had a barbecue on Saturday. Kind of quite a lunchtime that dragged on late into the evening barbecue, where the Champions League final was watched. And of course, Arsenal failing to win. We'll talk more about that later on in the show. Also a roast dinner yesterday as well, which of course is the sign of a good weekend. If you're finishing things off on a Sunday with a roast dinner, everything is good, I think. So that's pretty much what I got up to. But yes, let me know what you've done. If you've done anything wild, maybe you did a parachute jump. I don't know. Let me know. Salisbury.plain at bfbs.com. That's how you can come and say hello this morning. Or, of course, send us a message via the BFBS Salisbury Plain Facebook page. Loads coming up on the show this morning, including Clue Are You? Which is our game where I give you a little clue that leads to the name of a band or artist. Today's clue, I mean, I think it's quite a good and clever clue that I've come up with. However, tested it on my girlfriend yesterday and she did not get it. We'll see how that goes. Clue Are You on the way later. Some fresh new music. And of course, we'll finish things off with Rewind before 10. It's all after this from Zara Larsson. This is Midnight Sun.

0: Zara Larsson, Pink Pantheress, that is Midnight Sun on The Breakfast Show. On BFBS, Soggs will be playing Supermen Lovers on the way. David Guetta coming up as well. Plus, a big breakfast belter to kick things off on Monday. I'll get it on for you in the next 10 minutes.
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Superman Lovers, that's Starlight on The Breakfast Show. BFBS Soul's been playing. Good morning, Matt here with you. 6:45 now, and it's time for a big breakfast belter. Massive tune to kick off your day. Last week, we had some good ones last week. Katrina and the Waves, Walking on Sunshine. We ended the week with Clanker Russell, Sun Don't Shine. And so I started researching songs with the word don't in them so that we can connect it together. We connect these tunes together. We're still connecting now. And we've gone from Sun Don't Shine. I've used the word don't. And I've ended an absolute classic for your breakfast belter on Monday morning. This should get you moving. Tonight.

There you go, Monday's belter. Don't get much bigger than that, really. Queen, Don't Stop Me Now. We've got to go again tomorrow morning, though. What do we go for? I can tell you there's loads of massive tunes that have the word don't in them that can be our connection all week, frankly. We could do all week on that. So if you can think of any, let me know. Salisbury.plane@bfbs.com. We'll go again tomorrow morning. Get in touch. We might just play your belter to kick things off on Tuesday morning. We'll get another one on for you tomorrow.

French Montana is hurting me on the breakfast show. BFBS Souls will be playing 4 minutes to seven, then Monday morning. It's the 1st of June. Hopefully your month has kicked off well. And actually at the moment, sun shining outside, which is great stuff. Might be a few showers around later. Watch out for them. Still to come on the show, music from Kaiser Chiefs. We've got Somba on the way as well. Plus, of course, Clue Are You. Some fresh new music. Loads on the way this morning. It's all coming after your latest news headlines, which will follow this. Martin Garrix and Ed Sheeran. This is Repeat It.

the Kaiser Chiefs, Every Day I Love You Less and Less, on The Breakfast Show on BFBS Salisbury Plain. 30 minutes past 7, Monday morning. It's Matt Gibbs here with you. Hope you're all good. Hope you've woken up well and you're ready for the start of a new week and the start of a new month as well. 1st of June today. Wow. It's officially the start of summer today. Although, cooler than it was last week. So, make that work. Chance of the odd shower throughout the day, but a mixture of cloud and sunshine. Sunny outside at the moment, 19 degrees the highs, so still okay. I'm still in shorts at the moment. I think I might just roll with shorts right the way through until, like, September, but we'll see. But what else is happening today on the 1st of June? Well, it's World Milk Day today. So congratulations to you if you are a fan of milk. I made a cup of tea yesterday, and we get the milk from the milkman, which feels really posh, actually, now I say it out loud. But quite often there's cream on the top, and if you get I consider the short straw, and you pour in the milk into a cup of tea, you get like a gloop of this cream that sits on the top. It is awful, honestly. So just something to think about if you ever get your milk from the milkman like we do. My word, I'm so posh. Also, International Children's Day as well today. Shout out to all the kids, some of which, of course, going back to school after the half-term holidays, although I am told there are a few teachers' training days happening today. I mean, what else can these teachers be learning, eh? Also today, it's Dinosaur Day, so you can give us a shout out on what your favourite dinosaur is, if you like. Or it's actually National Game Show Day as well, so maybe that's more fun. What's your favourite game show? I always like Big Break, the snooker one. Shows how old I am. And also, that's coming back soon, so I'm looking forward to that. But what is your favourite game show? Let me know, salisbury.plain@bfbs.com. Right, loads coming up on the show this morning. I'll get Ella Henderson and Switch Disco on for you very soon. Got Cat's Eye coming up as well. First this from Somba. This is Homewrecker on The Breakfast Show. BFBS Salisbury Plain, 7:15 on Monday morning.

0: Somber with Homewrecker. It's part of my duty of hosting the breakfast show for BFBS Salisbury Plain. I keep you up to date with what's going on the roads, and I'll do that throughout the morning. I can tell you right now, I've just checked, and actually at the moment, looking okay. But don't worry, I'll keep an eye on it throughout the morning. I'll give you another update in about 20 minutes' time.
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Ella Henderson's Switch Disco, Under the Sun. And in a little bit, I'm going to give you the results from the shin-kicking championships that happened last week. I know all will be explained very soon.

Cat's Eye with Pinky Up on BFBS Souls. We're playing 25 past seven now. Just want to remind you that tonight is the next men's mental health group Man Down UK meet. They provide free informal talking group meetings in safe venues for men over 18 with any mental health concerns. It is today tonight, 7 till 9 p.m. at Tidworth Civic Centre if you want to go along. Worth saying as well, you can search for Man Down Wiltshire on Facebook and you'll find out all the details of the group and how it works and all that kind of stuff. Just search for Man Down Wiltshire on Facebook for all the details, but they're back at Tidworth Civic Centre tonight from 7 till 9 p.m. Right, you two now to take you to your news headlines.

It's the new track from Noah Kahan. That's called Doors, and it's on the Breakfast Show on BFBS Salisbury Plain. I know it's warm out there at the moment, and it's summery, but you might be thinking, seeing the news last week about all the bills going up and energy prices and stuff, you might be wondering and worrying about all of that. If you are, I'll be telling you about Warm and Safe Wiltshire very soon, and that could help you out. It's on the way soon. First, though, thought I would keep you up to date on the shin-kicking championships, which happened last week. Yeah, they finally crowned a champion. This happens at the Cotswold Olympic Games, which apparently is a tradition that's gone back more than 400 years, happens in Gloucestershire. It's a little bit like the cheese rolling, isn't it? It's all a little bit unusual. Apparently, games include the long jump, wooden pillar throwing, and tug of war, and there's also a sack race as well, which I quite like. I mean, the shin kicking, I cannot imagine that being fun in any way. The champion was Gareth Way. He says the kicking is not the biggest part. Apparently, it's the pushing and the shoving. However, your shins hurt for days afterwards. So it's kind of one of those where you go along and you do it and you think it's going to be great fun, but then just for days you end up going, that really, really hurt. I mean, shin kicking as a thing, if that was in the Olympic Games on telly, I mean, I can't deny it, I'd probably watch. There's Olympic sports I'd get rid of to put in shin kicking, to be fair. Have you ever taken part? Would you ever take part? Let me know, salisbury.plain@bfbs.com. Not going to lie, sounds a little bit painful, doesn't it?

0: Sam Felt, that's Post Malone on BFBS Salisbury Plain, 20 to 8 now on Monday morning. Roads looking okay across the plain at the moment. A little bit of traffic on Countess Road. That's as you come off the Countess roundabout heading towards Amesbury. Apart from that, it is looking all good. I will keep you up to date as the morning goes on. Another update for you after 8.
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0: FBS Souls will be playing 7:45. Gnarls Barkley on the way. We'll get Hosier on for you in a bit as well. But first, last week, you might have seen in the news a lot on the fact that heating bills are going to go up later on in the year. And I know it's summer at the moment and you're trying to cast it to the back of your mind, but there might be a few concerns there. Well, there's a campaign called Warm and Safe Wiltshire, led by the Centre for Sustainable Energy, that may be able to help you with those rising bills. Shireen Alangi is a project manager at the CSE, and she started by telling me what her organisation does.
1: We're a charity and we've been helping sort of people and organisations sort of across the UK, and our aim is to sort of help tackle climate change and just make sure everyone can live in a warm and safe and healthy home. And we've been doing this for over 45 years now, so we've been on the scene for quite a while. We have a service, it's called Warm and Safe Wiltshire, so you might have heard of us before. This is a service that's been provided, well, I guess it's a joint venture for CSE, Swindon Council and Wiltshire Council. And what we do, we run a free energy advice service to help people across Swindon and Wiltshire sort of live in warm and sort of healthy homes. We offer free and independent support, and that can range, you know, anything from cutting energy bills down to helping with sort of damp and mould issues, finding grants to help sort of improve the efficiency of your home. And we also offer sort of practical advice, so things around sort of benefit checks and helping people sort of sign up to the priority services register. And, you know, for some people it might be just a quick bit of advice, but for others, especially if they've got more complex issues, we offer sort of home visits and sort of casework as well, and that sort of ongoing support.
0: And are you noticing more and more people needing to use these types of services now?
1: Oh, absolutely. Yeah, this the service has only got busier and busier, especially since COVID. We've had the energy crisis, we've had the cost of living crisis, and of course now the sort of the war in Iran has made a significant impact, especially for those who use oil as a way of heating their homes. So we've been working with Wiltshire Council, and they've set up a crisis and resilience fund, and we've basically got a chunk of that to distribute to those who use oil to heat their homes. And this is just a simple application to ourselves, and we would then sort of give the funds to the supplier, so any applicant can apply to this fund and use that credit to order more oil. So yeah, this would be perfect to sort of give that extra support, especially at the moment.
0: So if people wanted to look online and read more about the work that your organisation do, but also read more about the oil fund and things like that, how can they do that?
1: So we've got a website and we've got a project page that they can read up more about Warm and Safe Wiltshire. We've also got an application online that you can fill in if you want to apply for sort of further financial assistance. So not just with oil support, but also if you've got any vouchers that can help top up your meter, you know, if you pay as you go for your gas and electricity, we might be able to help with that, as well as there's sort of food shopping vouchers as well.
0: Yes, if you're in need of any energy advice, you can head to their website cse.org.uk, or you can call their free advice line. 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

Niles Buckley with Crazy on BFBS. Talking of crazy as well, right? The hot weather last week did bring out the worst in some people, I feel. Like, some people did things that they would never, ever normally do because it's slightly warm, right? I will tell you something that I saw last week while doing some shopping that I just think is completely inappropriate. I'll tell you all about it after 8 o'clock this morning. First is Hozier.

Hozier with Too Sweet. Still to come, music from Elton John. We got Raven Lane on the way. We'll play you some fresh new music and get into today's Clue Are You's, all coming up on The Breakfast Show after Britney Spears.

Well, it's a bit left field for just gone 8 o'clock on a Monday morning, but why not? That's what I say. Elton John, are you ready for love on The Breakfast Show on BFBS Salisbury Plain? It's Matt Gibbs here with you. Hope you're all good this morning. Monday morning, 1st of June 2026. Lovely. Sunny outside at the moment. It is a bit breezy though, so watch out for that. And there will be a fair bit of cloud about, the chance of the odd shower as well throughout the day. 19 degrees the highs, not quite as high as last week, despite it being the start of summer, of course. And last week very much felt more summery than this week, I'm sure we can agree. Very, very warm. I think it got up to 35 degrees in some places last week, which was just, it was really hot. I mean, in the studio, with all this equipment as well, we had to have the dodgy aircon unit on, which I haven't had to put on so far today, so we'll see how that goes. It's starting to feel a little bit warmer in here now, though, as the sun comes out outside. I think sometimes, though, when the sun comes out, I think people make decisions that they would not normally make. I think people go a little bit crazy. And I think a good example of this is last week when I went shopping in just a normal supermarket, right? And there was a guy walking around in there who I think must have been in his 70s, I reckon. And he was walking around with no shirt on in a supermarket. Now, in the past, I've moaned on this show about people who go shopping in supermarkets wearing pajamas. I think that is out of order. You shouldn't be doing it. Just put on some clothes. You're going shopping. You're going out and about with other members of the public. We don't want to see your pajamas. We certainly don't want to be seeing your chest while we're doing our shopping, you know. But yeah, I mean, this is the thing. This is what happens with the hot weather. It just makes people do things they wouldn't normally do. You can't go in a supermarket topless, can you? I just don't think you can do that. Did you see anything last week that you thought, my word, we need some better weather? Because this is just ridiculous. And by better, I mean cooler. Let me know, salisbury.plain@bfbs.com. Anything you saw last week that made you think, the hot weather, right, I'm done with it. Let's get rid of it. I've had enough. Let me know if you saw anything last week.

That's Raven Lanay with Love Me Not on The Breakfast Show on BFBS Salisbury Plain. I just want to tell you about a health and well-being event that is happening today at Luggershaw Memorial Hall. It is from 10 a.m. going right the way through into the afternoon. And there'll be information on local services to support the health and well-being of people in the community, and a free concert from 12 to 1 p.m. and free tea and cake as well. So find out loads about what's going on locally, but also free tea and cake and a free concert. What's not to like about that? It's today at Luggershaw Memorial Hall, their health and well-being event. Right, fresh new music on the way. The brand new track from Ariana Grande, going to play after this. The Wonder Stuff, The Size of a Cow on BFBS.

0: It's the Wonder Stuff. 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I've got to 8:15 in the morning without even discussing the fact that my team, Liverpool, sat their manager over the weekend, Arne Slot, gone from the dugout at Anfield. And yeah, it was actually quite a big thing because we've been told for so long that it absolutely wasn't going to happen. We were going to go into next season with the same manager. And then randomly on Saturday, they thought, No, we're not. Let's get rid of him. And it all came as a bit of a shock, to be honest. Maybe we'll talk more about that later, because, of course, it was a busy weekend of football as well. So after 9 this morning, we'll discuss it all in a little bit more detail, including Soccer Aid, of course, which happened yesterday, raising money for UNICEF. So that is all on the way a little later.
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0: Yeah, first it's time to play something brand new. 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Now, this is her highly anticipated new single. It's the first release from her upcoming 8th album, which is out at the end of July. 8 albums. That's incredible, isn't it? She's still so young as well. She's also kicking off her Eternal Sunshine tour later this week. So she is playing across the USA, starting off in California, and then she's coming over the pond to play for us at the O2 in London. Let's get it on for you. Brand new this from Ariana Grande. This is called Hate That I Made You Love Me.

0: brand new from Ariana Grande. It's called Hate That I Made You Love Me, and it's on BFBS Salisbury Play, and it's our fresh new music track for this week, for Monday. 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So I'll get another one on for you around this time tomorrow. But if you want a sneak peek behind the curtain, see what's going on, see what the fresh new music tracks are, you can go to bfbs.com/music. 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
0: Right, out on the roads this morning. It has been quiet, however, starting to get a little bit busy. So we're starting in Luggershall. There's quite a lot of traffic in Luggershall this morning. That's right in the centre, particularly on Tidworth Road as it moves on to Andover Road. So just give yourself a little bit of extra time if you are in Luggershall this morning. The A3026, that's between Tidworth and Luggershall, looking a little bit slow there at the moment. The A303, looking okay at the moment. The Countess roundabout looking okay too. That's for Amesbury. However, as you come off the Countess roundabout, heading towards Amesbury, that's Countess Road in the centre, looking a little bit slow. Still a little bit of traffic on Lark Hill Road this morning. That is in Durrington, and the Packway in Lark Hill seeing a little bit of traffic, and that is due to the school run. Apart from that, it is looking okay, but as ever, if you spot anything I'm not talking about, you can text us and I can help spread the word of what is going on. Text us this morning on 07740 377 377. Make sure you start your message with the letters SP, and of course I'll be back with another update in about 20 minutes time.

Artemis, I like the way you kissed me on the breakfast show on BFBS Salisbury Plain. Got music from Pink on the way, and we'll play you the new track from Stormzy and Adele. It was our fresh new music track of the week that had the most votes last week. We'll get that on for you in a bit. First, it is time to tell you about today's Clue Are You. We do this every Monday morning, something nice and simple to get you thinking first thing. And all you need to do is work out who the band or artist or singer or whatever, who they are, based on my terrible clues. In the past, the clue has been Bear Moves in Water. The answer, Teddy Swims. There you go. You see how it works. Today's clue is this. Impolite and psychological. Impolite and psychological. Who do you think it is? If you think you know, salisbury.plain@bfbs.com. 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Or, of course, you can head to the BFBS Salisbury Plain Facebook page. 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Like you would your mate on Facebook Messenger. 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We'll give you a shout-out on the radio this morning. Today's clue are you. Impolite and psychological. Who does that lead you to? Salisbury.plain@bfbs.com.

Stormzy and Adele. That is called 24 Hours, and it's new. It's on BFBS Salisbury Plain. Good morning. It is the 1st of June today. It's Monday morning. Every Monday, of course, we get involved with... Who are you? It's very simple, this. I give you a clue, leads to the name of a band or artist, but who is it? Our clue today is this. Impolite and psychological. Who do you think that is? Impolite and psychological. It's not a description of someone that's got a bad rep in the industry, okay? It's actually just a kind of quite tenuous slash cryptic clue. But who do you think it leads to? If you think you know, you can email salisbury.plain@bfbs.com, or of course send us a message via the BFBS Salisbury Plain Facebook page. That is how you get involved with today's Clue Are You. Who do you think that is today? I'll give you the correct answer before 9 o'clock this morning.

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0: Right, let's take a look at the road. Centre of Luggershall still looking pretty busy this morning. Bit of traffic through the centre of Tidworth as well. A303, pleased to report, nothing major happening on the A303 at the moment. Countess Road in the centre, that's as you come off the A303 for Amesbury, looking a little bit slow along there. And there's some traffic on Lark Hill Road in Durrington as well. But apart from that, it is looking all clear. If you do spot anything else, text us this morning. It's 07740 377 377. Start your message with the letters SP. And don't go anywhere, because I've got music from Bella Kay coming up. Plus, we'll get an update from a local padre. It's coming up after this.
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1: Spella K. I love it. I love it. I love it on The Breakfast Show. I'll remind you of our Clue Are You clue for today very soon. First, it's time to hear from Padre Mark Henderson. He's based in Lark Hill, regularly joins me on The Breakfast Show to tell us what's been going on locally, and recently came in to tell us about a big change he's made.
2: Recently, I have moved a regiment. So I went through the kind of normal grief process that you go through, whereby leaving 3-2 RA, I moved to 1 RHA. Now, it's just literally down the street, and it's in the artillery world, but it's a different regiment. Different personalities, different people, different office, etc. So, you know, I find that difficult personally because I get to know people, get to like them, get to know their family, and then you move, and it's a bit of a heartbreak.
1: I think we ought to just touch on you at Salisbury Cathedral. So you managed to actually go to the cathedral. Tell us about that.
2: Ah, this was an event run by the RACHD, my cap badge, the Royal Army Chaplains Department, and I was invited to speak at that event, and that's speaking to my colleagues. So that was a nice event. The cathedral allowed us to use their space for the worship service, and it was really our association. So that's the folks who've come and gone through the department and served many years. So it's interesting when you would tot up the number of years people have served, you know, when you get a group of soldiers or a group of chaplains together, it's hundreds of years in that room when you put it all together. So that's amazing to think that people have been encouraging, supporting, pastorally sharing their faith and hope over those years. So that was a fantastic experience. If you've never been to Salisbury Cathedral, let me encourage you to do so. There's lots of history there.
1: And yeah, in terms of your job role, what does this kind of this time of year mean for you?
2: Every season has its highs and lows. I think we've all been perturbed, you know, by the war in Iran. I think that has had massive implications financially, and it has caused us real emotional stress. I don't know about you. Sometimes I don't wake up thinking about it, and I don't wake up worrying about it. But I go to, as the Americans would say, the gas station, and I see fuel is nearly £2. There's that financial strain that's going on, and it's real and not imagined. So I suppose what I would say, you know, at this moment, just by way of a little short plug, you know, don't suffer in silence. If you're struggling with finances, do all the usual good work that you need to do. Go and see the right people. You know, the key is not, you know, nobody can magic away our debts or anything like that, but there's always a way out of debt, and you know, it can be done.
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Dave in Central C with Sprinter on BFBS Salisbury Plain. We are still doing Clue Are You this morning. I give you a clue, leads to the name of a band or artist. Do you know who it is this morning? The clue is impolite and psychological. Impolite and psychological is the clue, leads to the name of a band or artist. Who do you think it could be? Salisbury.plain@bfbs.com is the email address. Drop us an email if you think you know who it is. Or, of course, you can head to the BFBS Salisbury Plain Facebook page and you can send us a message on there. Impolite and psychological. Who do you think our band or artist are today? I'll reveal all after this. From Ella Langley, Choosing Texas on The Breakfast Show, BFBS Salisbury Plain, 8:52 now.

0: Ella Langley, Choosing Texas on BFBS. Music from The Script on the way. We'll get Bruno Mars on for you in a bit as well. First, the answer for today's clue, are you? The clue was impolite and psychological. And, you know, sometimes with these things, you've got to break them down and try and get into my mind, which can be difficult. But impolite, I would consider as rude. Psychological, as mental. Put them together, of course, you get rudimental, the correct answer on today's clue, are you? Well done if you said that.
1: I know you moved on to someone new. Hope life is beautiful. You were the light for me to find my truth. I just want to say thank you.

The Script and Will I Am, the Hall of Fame on BFBS Souls. We're playing 6 minutes past nine now. It's Monday morning, 1st of June 2026. Hope you're all good. It's Matt Gibbs here with you through till 10. Totally Connected on the way after me this morning. There is a real mix out today, because at the moment the sun is shining, it's looking pretty nice, but there's a chance that's going to cloud over in a bit and we might see the odd shower as well. It's going to remain breezy as the day goes on. So a mixture of a bit of everything, to be honest, today. And the chance tomorrow of some thundery showers as well. So you've got that to look forward to following last week's huge thunderstorms, of course. But loads more to come on the show this morning. We've got Rewind on the way in about half an hour's time. I'll play you a load of tracks that were massive in 1 year. Can you work out the mystery year today, though? We'll get into it a little later. We'll also be talking football. Big weekend of football as well. Even though, like, most of the football has stopped and you're thinking, well, surely that means that it's not going to be a lot of football to talk about. Feels like a lot happened, including Liverpool manager Arne Slot getting sacked and Arsenal in the Champions League final, of course. Boring us all so much and ended up losing, which I think is just means that football wins, frankly. But we'll talk about that in more detail in a bit. And also, the big news that Soccer Aid was on last night, where celebrities and ex-pros come together to raise money for children's charity UNICEF. I don't know if you caught any of it, but it's quite like the weird things where you see, like, that guy from Baby Reindeer. He was, like, marking Jermaine Defoe at one point. Ex-Tottenham and England international footballer being marked by the guy from Baby Reindeer. Really weird. The little guy from Adolescence, he's only 16, Owen Cooper, playing right back for England. Just weird celebrities, you know. You had Maisie Adams shooting at goal and being cleared off the line by Angry Jin. Just all a little bit unusual, but that is what Soccer Aid is all about. And what a day yesterday, raising £16.5 million for UNICEF, which is what it's all about at the end of the day. And a chance for these celebrities to play alongside professional footballers and take to the stage, of course, on an actual football pitch in a Premier League stadium. Pretty good Soccer Aid. You can catch the best bits on YouTube right now. Worth checking out, actually. 1, 2, 3, 4. You can find out all about it now on YouTube. Soccer Aid 2026, raising £16.5 million for UNICEF. Give yourselves a pat on the back, guys.

0: It's Bruno Mars, I Just Might on BFBS, 12 minutes past nine now. 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

Fisher, Tones and I. That is Favour on The Breakfast Show on BFBS Soulsby Plain. It's 16 minutes past nine now. And what a weekend of football we had. Despite it being a quiet weekend of football, I don't think we're ever going to get any quiet weekends of football for a while because, of course, World Cup on very soon, 10 days to go until the World Cup kicks off. Looking forward to that, actually. But last weekend saw the big one, what I would consider to be the big one, Champions League final. PSG versus Arsenal. Arsenal losing on penalties in the end. It went all the way through to penalties. What I'll say is this. There's a few Arsenal fans that I've seen and a few friends of mine that are Arsenal fans saying, oh, the referee was terrible and all that kind of stuff. But they're 25% possession and one shot on target in 120 minutes of football. That is not good enough, I'm afraid. You don't deserve to win the Champions League if that's your stats, I'm afraid. So congratulations to PSG, who I think were the rightful winners. I think they were probably better over the course of the game as well. So PSG retained the Champions League, which is good. And on that same day, of course, when they were trying to do the build-up to that, they announced that Liverpool manager Arne Slot was no longer going to lead them into next season. It was something that wasn't expected, actually. As a Liverpool fan, like, we were told he was staying. He was OK, you know, fancy him for next season, see what he can do. And it became very clear on Saturday that that was not the direction that they were taking any longer, choosing to go in a different direction and get rid of him. I do feel a little bit bad because he did win the Premier League with Liverpool. Like a year ago, celebrations, just non-stop celebrations of the fact that Liverpool had won the Premier League. And a year's a long time and a lot can happen in football in a year, as we've seen. Arne Slot moves on and is no longer Liverpool manager. And that was on the quiet weekend of football, all that happened. Worth saying, the ex-Bournemouth manager, Iraola, is the favourite to take over. But we'll wait and see what happens there. Hopefully now we'll have a quiet week with very little football on. I can promise nothing, you never know what's going to happen. Right, Shawn Mendes on the way. We've got Casso, Ray and D-Block Europe with Prada coming up as well. It's after this from the Lightning Seas. This is Pure...

Shawn Mendes, Treat You Better on The Breakfast Show, 9:26, BFBS. It's got Harry Styles to play for you in a bit. We'll stick on Olivia Dean as well soon. First, let's take a look at what's on telly tonight. Well, of course, you know, if I just pray for quite a lot of partners out there that are going to have their other half sitting down to watch the new series of Love Island, which kicks off tonight at 9 o'clock on ITV2. For me, my word, I can't think of anything worse. I cannot think of anything worse. Hoping my girlfriend doesn't decide that she wants to watch Love Island this year. If so, you know what it's like. Takes over your life. Takes over your life. And suddenly I'm starting to go for runs at 9 o'clock in the evening. It's not good for anybody. Another thing that you could watch if you're into your comedies, new Channel 4 comedy called Make That Movie. It is by Australian comedian Sam Campbell, who is very random and very, very funny. He did very well on Last One Laughing. It's worth checking out that. Make That Movie is what it's called. You can get it now on Channel 4's streaming service.

That is Casso Ray and D Block Europe with Prada on BFBS. We're going to play McFly for you very soon. Also coming up, Rewind, a load of tracks that were massive in 1 year, but what's the mystery year today? Get into today's Rewind in around 10 minutes' time. First, Harry Styles. This is American Girls on BFBS.

It's Harry Styles with American Girls. It's 9.32 now. Oh, hello. It's 9.32. There's a charity prize bingo happening on Sunday as well at Phoenix Hall in Netheravon. Maybe you can keep a closer eye on numbers than I can. That is this Sunday, 2 p.m. the doors open. It starts at 2:30 and it's raising funds for mental health and Wessex Heart Southampton. So worth going along to this Sunday, 2 p.m. at Phoenix Hall in Netheravon, their charity prize bingo.

It's Olivia Dean with Man I Need. It's Matt here with you on The Breakfast Show on BFBS Souls. We're playing through till 10. After me this morning, Joe Carden here with Totally Connected. Hatchelm with the afternoon show from 1 as well. So plenty coming up. And it's all on the way after today's rewind. We'll get into it on the other side of this from McFly. All About You on BFBS on Monday morning.

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0: Donna Summer. This time I know it's for real. It's the first track on today's Rewind. All you need to do is tell us what the mystery year is today. What year did all of these tunes do massive things? And what year were some of these clues happening as well? The first Wallace and Gromit film, A Grand Day Out, is shown in this year. The World Wrestling Federation holds its first UK event, and the House of Commons is televised for the first time. And on February 25th of this year, at the Las Vegas Hilton Hotel, British boxer Frank Bruno was beaten in a much-hyped world championship bout by Mike Tyson in the fifth round.
1: Bruno is like a tree about to fall on the ropes. A right cross, a right uppercut, a left hook, and this time, referee Richard Steele steps in and stops it.
2: When you're going with a Mike Tyson, you could expect a dirty fight. No favours. I was trying to reserve my energy, but he was a strong guy. He couldn't take nothing away from him.
0: What do you think the mystery year is today? It's the same year that Holly Johnson had this.

Americanos, Holly Johnson and Frankie Goes to Hollywood on BFBS Salisbury playing What's the Mystery Year on today's Rewind. It is 12 minutes to 10 now. I can tell you the original run of Doctor Who is ended by the BBC after 26 years in our Mystery Year today. Electronic tagging is introduced to monitor and supervise crime suspects and 20 million people tune in to see Den Watts apparently killed off in EastEnders. Of course, he ended up coming back, but, you know, if you're in the world of EastEnders and you're killed off, there's a chance you'll end up coming back anyway. This tune was massive in this year as well. Inner City, Good Life, What's the Year on today's Rewind?

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We're doing Rewind. What's the mystery year today? Sky TV goes on air for the first time with Sky News and Sky Movies and the Sky Channel all launching. Liverpool in the FA Cup beating Everton. Arsenal win the First Division title. And the 16th Bond film, License to Kill, is released, and it stars Timothy Dalton as 007. Right, I'll reveal the mystery year today after this from Roy Orbison. You got it. On BFBS Souls, we're playing.

That's Roy Orbison with You Got It on The Breakfast Show. On BFBS Salisbury Playing, we've been doing Rewind, playing your load of tracks. Have you worked out the mystery? Yeah, I can tell you today, it is 1989. Well, I don't know if you said that. 1989 on today's Rewind. We'll, of course, be back with another Rewind at the same time tomorrow morning. Right, I'm out of time for this morning. Totally Connected with Joe Carden is up next. And I'll be back tomorrow morning from 6:30 a.m. I'll leave you today with this from 1989. Jason Donovan, Too Many Broken Hearts. Have a great Monday. We'll speak again tomorrow.

0: peace deal on hold after fresh military action by both Iran and America.
1: I don't see any meaningful progress. So both sides don't want fighting, but both sides are stuck at the moment.
0: Condemnation of the Pentagon after another US drug boat attack.
2: This is premeditated killing outside of armed conflict.

Taylor Swift, Elizabeth Taylor. Right, it's BFBS, the Forces Station. Let's do the answers for the Guess How Much. How do you get on? I didn't think this was too tricky today. Hopefully it's pitched okay. Right, so question one. Which politician has just claimed that he is the biggest attraction anywhere in the world and gets bigger audiences than Elvis? Who said that? It's a very bullshy, big-headed thing to say. You can have a stab at that. It was Donald Trump. He said it, yes. He said that on Truth Social after some big names pulled out of their plan to celebrate the country's 250th anniversary. He's thinking of doing a rally now because he's the biggest draw, apparently. Right, question two. Travel correspondent Simon Calder is advising passengers heading to European airports from the UK to arrive how many hours before their flight? What do you think? 1 hour, 2 hours, or 3 hours? The terrifying news is it's 3 hours. Isn't that incredible? Yeah, this is because of the huge queues and basically really slow processing at security and passport control as a result of this new entry-exit system, you know, the biometric checks. 3 hours. Question three. How many loo rolls did Nicola Sturgeon's husband go out and buy hours after she urged the public not to panic buy at the start of the COVID pandemic? Was it 55 loo rolls, 98 or 108? It was 108 loo rolls. Isn't that amazing? So yeah, Peter Murrell bought 108 toilet rolls. This is all part of the information that's come out after he pleaded guilty to embezzling $400k from the SNP between 2010 and 2022. Question four. Who won the Champions League over the weekend? Unlucky to Arsenal. Paris Saint-Germain. They got so close, though. Paris Saint-Germain, who won on penalties. And finally, question five. Which 30-year-old British singer has just married a man hotly tipped to be the new James Bond? Lots of lovely pictures of them together, looking very, very happy. This is Dua Lipa. Dua Lipa, and she's marrying, and has married Callum Turner, who looks like he might be the new James Bond. So, I'm not going to do all the mentions today, but special mentions to Lee Donaldson. Well done, sir. Thank you for playing. Lovely to hear from you. Also, well done to Clive Creer, who's listening in Gillingham. Well done. You got them all correct as well. And also, well done, next door, busying themselves next door, Jill Wise and Katie. Well done, you two as well. All of you, five out of five.

Taylor Swift and Elizabeth Taylor on BFBS, the Forces station. So many rumours flying around about her upcoming wedding to Travis Kelce. Oh, the pictures are going to be glorious, aren't they? How's it going? Jess Bracey with you. Hope the start of your week has been a good one wherever you're joining us right across the Forces world. Music still to come from Kat Burns and Stella Lefty. And I'm going to a little bit Noel Gallagher's High Flying Birds.

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1: Material Lover from Sienna Spiro, followed by this one, Benny Blanco and Eastside on BFBS featuring Halsey. Now, the 1975 on the way next about you, but just time for me to tell you about the non-UK Nationals Awareness Briefing event, which is going to be on Tuesday, the 9th of June, and it's on at 10 o'clock in the morning till 12, and basically individual surgeries and with the immigration subject matter experts will be available during the afternoon on that night, and it is for issues while serving overseas and on the return to the UK. So this is if you're listening in Germany, of course, and more details near the time about that one, but the heads up for the 9th of June in the afternoon.